The big question now is whether the failure of fugitive Senator Ronald De La Rosa to attend sessions constitutes a justifiable reason to allow him to vote online. Joint teams from the Police Criminal Investigation and Detection Group and NBI conducted simultaneous raids on suspected hideouts of Bato De La Rosa in Metro Manila in central Luzon, including a house in Angeles City, a house in Barangay Moonwalk in Parañaque, and another residence in Bulacan were among the raided locations. Up to 10,132 overseas Filipino workers, dependents, and stranded OFWs affected by tensions in the Middle East have been repatriated to the Philippines. The DMW also reported that 34,429 Filipinos have received financial assistance to help them recover and reintegrate with their families.

face this loneliness alone, making well with my soul. I need a peace that only heaven knows.

0: Welcome to the station that inspires, gives hope, and keeps you going. 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
1: Rise up! Search and rescue operations will continue for those still missing at the site of a 9-story building that collapsed in Angeles City. Authorities have not lost hope that more survivors could still be rescued from beneath the rubble. 16 people remained missing. The bodies of 4 people, including a Malaysian man and 2 trapped construction workers, have so far been pulled from the debris of the condominium project that collapsed onto a nearby hotel on Sunday. The 4th confirmed fatality has not yet been identified. Unlike during the COVID pandemic, there is no calamity at present that can justify electronic voting in the Senate, even as it maintained that it would be up to the chamber to decide on its procedures, over which the senators engaged in a heated debate that triggered a walkout late Tuesday. The big question now is whether the failure of fugitive Senator Ronald De La Rosa to attend sessions constitutes a justifiable reason to allow him to vote online. Joint teams from the Police Criminal Investigation and Detection Group and NBI conducted simultaneous raids on suspected hideouts of Bato De La Rosa in Metro Manila and Central Luzon, including a house in Angeles City, a house in Barangay Moonwalk in Parañaque, and another residence in Bulacan were among the raided locations. Up to 10,132 overseas Filipino workers, dependents, and stranded OFWs affected by tensions in the Middle East have been repatriated to the Philippines. The DMW also reported that 34,429 Filipinos have received financial assistance to help them recover and reintegrate with their families.

It's Shawn Michaels, and strap yourself in for another two-hour time travel trip as we relive some of the biggest Christian hits of the past. And it's brought to you by the largest Christian music site online, newreleasetoday.com. This week, Stephen Curtis Chapman talks about his favorite album covers. Phillips Craig and Dean tells us why they do what they do. And we'll get inside the music with Michael W. Smith. Plus, I've got your classic request by phone or text, as always, at 262-3-REWIND. Kicking off the show this week, it's a super duo consisting of Andy Denton, who fronted bands like Russia and Legend 7, and guitarist Randy Thomas, formerly of the Sweet Comfort Band and Allies. Together, they released one album under the name Identical Strangers. And from 1997, here's their biggest hit, Juliana Wilson. It's on Christian Music Rewind.

0: 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So tell me what you want.
1: Yeah, I'd like to hear My God's an Awesome God. Thanks, Daniel from Huntington, Texas. Christian music.

0: Christian Music Rewind, where the classics live on. I'm Shawn Michaels, and with 16 studio albums to his credit, Stephen Curtis Chapman has made a lot of choices in album covers over the years, and some, as you can imagine, might not exactly have stood the test of time. Here's Stephen talking about one, shall we say, legendary album cover.
1: Sega the Call was when the mullet was really in its full glory.
2: Yes. I mean,
1: that's one that Bart Miller has given me a lot of flack about, too. That and the Aztec poncho kind of Native American jacket thing I was wearing, that, and they had, I was out in the desert, you know, and it was somewhere between low, like High Plains Drifter, and it was kind of all I needed was like a really, you know, one of those real chewed up cigars kind of sticking out my mouth and maybe a cowboy hat, and I could have fully gone with the Clint Eastwood thing, although I don't know that Clint ever sported a mullet, so I'm not sure that was somewhere is like a Billy Ray Eastwood kind of thing or something. The whole vibe was just, I'm not really sure what it was, but back then it was the right thing for that 15 minutes of time. It was really cool, you know.

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Christian Music Rewind, where the classics live on. Hey, I'm Shawn Michaels, and in November of 2002, big things were happening for Oklahoma native Christy Starling. Well, just after getting married to her husband, Adam, she decided to enter a national singing competition on NBC's Today Show, and she ended up taking second place. Well, the sudden exposure brought her to the attention of mega producer David Foster, and a debut album was quickly recorded. Christy later went on to score a number one Christmas hit with pianist Jim Brickman. But even though her career has sort of vanished in recent years, Christy Starling still has a classic that lives on from 2003. It's Water on Christian Music Rewind.

262-3-REWIND is the number to call or text with your classic request. And Connor from Ark City, Kansas has a request. It's DC Talk's version of the late Larry Norman classic, I Wish We'd All Been Ready, by request here on Christian Music Rewind.

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We're heading back in time to see what was hitting the charts on the Retro Top 3 Countdown. And these songs were hitting the charts in Christian music. Starting out at number 3, it's brother and sister duo BB and CeCe Winans and a cover of the Staple Singers classic, I'll Take You There, on Christian Music Rewind's Retro Top 3 Countdown.

0: Christian Music Rewind, looking back at this week in 1991 with Amy Grant. That's Hope Set High. Number two on the Retro Top 3 Countdown. And sitting at number one is a two-time hit for Brian Duncan. Now, originally, he recorded this in the 70s when he was the frontman for the Sweet Comfort Band. It's I Love You With My Life, and it was given new life again in 1991 as a solo hit for Brian.
1: It's probably the best song that I ever wrote lyrically, because it's God's point of view talking to us, and it doesn't come off like, you know, do this, do that kind of thing. It's an encouragement as if God were speaking directly to you. It's a great way to present Christ in a loving way, and the way music comes off anyway. It's important to know that God still loves you and that He has a plan for your life, and that song still characterizes those feelings better than anything that I've felt.
0: Number one this week in 1991, here's Brian Duncan and I Love You With My Life on the Christian Music Rewind Retro Top 3 Countdown.

0: 262-3-REWIND. That's the number you want to call or text if you've got a classic request. All right, so go ahead. Let me have one.
1: Yeah, I was wondering about a song I've heard a long time ago called I Still Believe, and I believe the artist's first name was Michael. So if you could put that on, that'd be well appreciated.
0: Well, you must be thinking of Michael Bean. He was the lead singer of The Call, a band out of Santa Cruz, California. Sadly, Michael passed away back in 2010. But here's a classic that lives on from The Call. It's I Still Believe, by request on Christian Music Rewind.

0: Christian Music Rewind, where the classics live on. I'm Shawn Michaels, and Phillips, Craig, and Dean have beat the odds of longevity in Christian music. Even today, they're just as popular as they were nearly 20 years ago when they started. But fame is not something they take for granted, as Shawn Craig tells us.
1: I think as Phillips, Craig, and Dean, as far as the impact that that's had on our personal lives, it's just that, just the gratitude that we feel from people who know our music, who have been touched by our music. That's always really a humbling thing, whether we're in a store, an airport, or after a concert, that people come up and say, you know, your music has really impacted my life personally, or given me hope, or I was suicidal and this one song helped me get out of the dungeon, so to speak. And so I think in that respect, just the national platform that God has allowed us to have is a great thing, but also a humbling thing. Great.

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Hey, there's more classics coming up this week, and next we're going to get inside the music with Michael W. Smith.

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1: Michael W. Smith released his biggest mainstream album, Change Your World, back in 1992. It featured a rare collaboration with mega-songwriter Diane Warren on the song I Will Be Here For You. Well, here's Michael W. Smith getting us inside the music on that classic.
2: Well, I think the song just came about of us just talking on the phone and wanting to try to get together and write a song. Mm-hmm. And we just got together out here in a studio and thought, let's give this thing a shot. I know she doesn't co-write much, and there's only a few people that I really enjoy co-writing with. And, you know, when you get a system down, you know, you feel comfortable about the way you write. But we thought, hey, let's give it a shot. And we wrote this thing in you know, 15, 20, 30 minutes. I mean, whoa, it really happened fast. So I sat down and started playing this melody, and I started singing I Will Be Here For You. I mean, a lot, you know, half of the titles on my record are probably my ideas. You know, so I just sing them, and all of a sudden everybody gets crazy about that idea. Oh, that's a great idea. So she started flipping out. I like that, I like that, I like that, you know, and she really took the idea and ran with it. And I think it's very romantic. I think it could be a love song. I think it's also a song of just reaching out and being a friend. And, you know, I think it was a great combination. I wish they all were written that easy.
1: It rose to number 2 on the Christian charts in 1992. It's Michael W. Smith with I Will Be Here For You on Christian Music Rewind.

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Well, hey, that's it for this week. I'm Shawn Michaels, and I hope to see you here next time with more interviews, requests, and, of course, classics. And don't forget to leave us your classic request by phone or text. The number, 262-3-REWIND. Hey, until next week, God bless. 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
1: Rise up! Search and rescue operations will continue for those still missing at the site of a 9-story building that collapsed in Angela City. Authorities have not lost hope that more survivors could still be rescued from beneath the rubble. 16 people remained missing. The bodies of 4 people, including a Malaysian man and 2 trapped construction workers, have so far been pulled from the debris of the condominium project that collapsed onto a nearby hotel on Sunday. The 4th confirmed fatality has not yet been identified. Unlike during the COVID pandemic, there is no calamity at present that can justify electronic voting in the Senate, even as it maintained that it would be up to the chamber to decide on its procedures, over which the senators engaged in a heated debate that triggered a walkout late Tuesday. The big question now is whether the failure of fugitive Senator Ronald De La Rosa to attend sessions constitutes a justifiable reason to allow him to vote online. Joint teams from the Police Criminal Investigation and Detection Group and NBI conducted simultaneous raids on suspected hideouts of Bato De La Rosa in Metro Manila and Central Luzon, including a house in Angeles City, a house in Barangay Moonwalk in Parañaque, and another residence in Bulacan were among the raided locations. Up to 10,132 overseas Filipino workers, dependents, and stranded OFWs affected by tensions in the Middle East have been repatriated to the Philippines. The DMW also reported that 34,429 Filipinos have received financial assistance to help them recover and reintegrate with their families.

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1: By the way, are you pleased with everything you do? I suspect you would be a rare person indeed if you never found yourself disappointed with things you think and do. In one way or another, most of us wish we could more easily do those things we know are important, the good and helpful things that serve others and make our own lives more joyful. Try as I might, I will never succeed in accomplishing everything I might believe I should be accomplishing. A little encouragement along the way can be very helpful, and no one does that better than our loving God. He wants all of us to know His forgiveness and to know that He not only wants the best for us, but is always willing to help. This is

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1: Search and rescue operations will continue for those still missing at the site of a 9-story building that collapsed in Angela City. Authorities have not lost hope that more survivors could still be rescued from beneath the rubble. 16 people remained missing. The bodies of 4 people, including a Malaysian man and 2 trapped construction workers, have so far been pulled from the debris of the condominium project that collapsed onto a nearby hotel on Sunday. The 4th confirmed fatality has not yet been identified. Unlike during the COVID pandemic, there is no calamity at present that can justify electronic voting in the Senate, even as it maintained that it would be up to the chamber to decide on its procedures, over which the senators engaged in a heated debate that triggered a walkout late Tuesday. The big question now is whether the failure of fugitive Senator Ronald De La Rosa to attend sessions constitutes a justifiable reason to allow him to vote online. Joint teams from the Police Criminal Investigation and Detection Group and NBI conducted simultaneous raids on suspected hideouts of Bato De La Rosa in Metro Manila and Central Luzon, including a house in Angeles City, a house in Barangay Moonwalk in Parañaque, and another residence in Bulacan were among the raided locations. Up to 10,132 overseas Filipino workers, dependents, and stranded OFWs affected by tensions in the Middle East have been repatriated to the Philippines. The DMW also reported that 34,429 Filipinos have received financial assistance to help them recover and reintegrate with their families.

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1: Search and rescue operations will continue for those still missing at the site of a 9-story building that collapsed in Angeles City. Authorities have not lost hope that more survivors could still be rescued from beneath the rubble. 16 people remained missing. The bodies of 4 people, including a Malaysian man and 2 trapped construction workers, have so far been pulled from the debris of the condominium project that collapsed onto a nearby hotel on Sunday. The 4th confirmed fatality has not yet been identified. Unlike during the COVID pandemic, there is no calamity at present that can justify electronic voting in the Senate, even as it maintained that it would be up to the chamber to decide on its procedures, over which the senators engaged in a heated debate that triggered a walkout late Tuesday. The big question now is whether the failure of fugitive Senator Ronald De La Rosa to attend sessions constitutes a justifiable reason to allow him to vote online. Joint teams from the Police Criminal Investigation and Detection Group and NBI conducted simultaneous raids on suspected hideouts of Bato De La Rosa in Metro Manila and Central Luzon, including a house in Angeles City, a house in Barangay Moonwalk in Parañaque, and another residence in Bulacan were among the raided locations. Up to 10,132 overseas Filipino workers, dependents, and stranded OFWs affected by tensions in the Middle East have been repatriated to the Philippines. The DMW also reported that 34,429 Filipinos have received financial assistance to help them recover and reintegrate with their families.

0: Welcome to the station that inspires, gives hope, and keeps you going. 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
1: Search and rescue operations will continue for those still missing at the site of a 9-story building that collapsed in Angeles City. Authorities have not lost hope that more survivors could still be rescued from beneath the rubble. 16 people remained missing. The bodies of 4 people, including a Malaysian man and 2 trapped construction workers, have so far been pulled from the debris of the condominium project that collapsed onto a nearby hotel on Sunday. The 4th confirmed fatality has not yet been identified. Unlike during the COVID pandemic, there is no calamity at present that can justify electronic voting in the Senate, even as it maintained that it would be up to the chamber to decide on its procedures, over which the senators engaged in a heated debate that triggered a walkout late Tuesday. The big question now is whether the failure of fugitive Senator Ronald De La Rosa to attend sessions constitutes a justifiable reason to allow him to vote online. Joint teams from the Police Criminal Investigation and Detection Group and NBI conducted simultaneous raids on suspected hideouts of Bato De La Rosa in Metro Manila and Central Luzon, including a house in Angeles City, a house in Barangay Moonwalk in Parañaque, and another residence in Bulacan were among the raided locations. Up to 10,132 overseas Filipino workers, dependents, and stranded OFWs affected by tensions in the Middle East have been repatriated to the Philippines. The DMW also reported that 34,429 Filipinos have received financial assistance to help them recover and reintegrate with their families. OPM, Rise Up
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7: Well, hey there, I'm William Ryan III, your host for the next 2 hours here on 20. And if you're brand new to the show, welcome to the 20 family. Now, here's the quick version of what's going to happen here every week. We count down the biggest songs in Christian music. We share some artist stories behind their music. We hear listener voices from around the world, plus a whole lot of encouragement along the way. Now, the chart is actually pretty calm this week. Only 6 songs moved up or down from where they were last time. So we'll see if your favorites managed to hold their ground this time. Wherever you're listening from, thanks for spending part of your weekend with me.
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3: 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Should damn be living.

0: friend.
1: He's moving up one to number 19 this time. It is Bay Turner with his song Somebody's Praying on 20 The Countdown magazine. This next artist has not one but two songs on this weekend's countdown. And for this next one, he's actually joined by his buddy Crowder as they sing it together. But here is Phil Wickham to tell us all about this new one of his.
2: Hey guys, Phil Wickham here. I've got a brand new song out called It Really Is Amazing Grace, but it's not really brand new. I'm just taking that beautiful hymn that we all know and love, Amazing Grace, added a new chorus and a new bridge to it. I love this song so much. And when I did some reading about it, I realized that this song, you guys, was written by a slave trader. This man named John Newton was slave trading on ships in the 18th century. And in the middle of a storm, he cried out to God, saying, God, if you help me, I give my life to you. And after that moment, he survived the storm. And little by little, he understood what that prayer meant. He gave his life to Jesus, and Jesus changed his life. He went on to becoming a pastor and a minister and someone who spoke out against slavery. It's a testament to the grace of God at work in someone's life. And though we're not all slave traders, we all are in need of God's grace. And that's why I think this song's connected with so many people over the years. It's a joy to be a small part of the huge story of this song. And I invite you all to sing it out with me. It really is amazing.

0: That's the latest from Phil Wickham and Crowder. They are together singing It Really Is Amazing Grace. And they are back at number 18 again this time here on 20 The Countdown Magazine. Well, have you ever heard a song for the very first time and somehow it instantly ends up on repeat? And that has happened to me a number of times. But introducing you to new music, that is such a fun part of what I get to do on this show every week. And listen to this message from Soraya in Washington. Hi, 20 The Countdown. I just wanted to say how much I appreciate you being on air. 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Well, Soraya, thanks for listening every week and for taking the time to reach out to me here. And I am glad that you're finding new songs and artists to connect with here on 20. 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
0: But we still have some more music that could be your favorite new song coming up for you, as we have 17 to count down until number one. And mixed in there, we have some more stories from some of your favorite artists to tell you all about their music. Like Pat Barrett, he's coming up a little later. Also the band We The Kingdom, Jamie McDonald, Zach Williams, Elevation Rhythm. So many great ones, so stay with me.
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1: Welcome back to this weekend's countdown. We are hopping right back into the music with a brand new one from Tasha Layton. This one just hit our chart about 4 weeks ago. Here she is singing Meet Me in the Valley.
2: Number 17.

0: is Carly Ann Taylor at number 16 again this time with Why Should I Worry on 20 The Countdown magazine. You know, her music is getting some really great traction lately. I mean, that is awesome too because I love it. And she was actually a part of an emerging artist showcase this past weekend in Nashville, Tennessee. So a lot of people are finding out about her and they are loving her new music. And I know I love having it here on The Countdown. And I'm sure you do too. Well, Karen and Rick, they wrote in from Western Australia and they said, we are longtime listeners, probably 10 years. We have the Vision Radio app, so it goes everywhere with us. We love trying to guess what will be number one. And then they went on to share that they were getting married on May 15th, which I got this message a little before that, but they were getting married at their church and everyone is so excited to take that step with them. Well, Karen and Rick, congratulations on the recent marriage. That is really exciting. And it's such a great picture too. Nearly a decade of listening together to, you know, Vision Christian Radio there and taking the show everywhere and guessing who is going to be at number one each week. I mean, that is a challenge to guess who it's going to be, right? But thank you both for letting us be a part of your lives and all these years and the whole 20 family. They are celebrating with you on that recent marriage for you guys. So congratulations again. And hey, maybe you got something big happening in your life like Karen and Rick. Maybe you're getting married. Maybe you just had a baby or something. Just anything that you want to share that maybe God's been doing in your life. I would love it if you just reached out to us at our website. Just head over to 20thecountdown.com. And when you get there, you can click on the Connect tab. And there are a lot of ways that you can reach out and share what's been happening with you in your life.
1: Coming up.
0: Well, we have no shortage of music on the way for you with 15 more to go and a bonus song in there, that winning future fan favorite. That is happening next hour. And that's where I play a brand new song that had the most votes between some new ones that I played for you last week on our show. So if you're new to the show, that is something cool that you want to stick around and be a part of. You can hear something that's not even on the countdown yet. So that's pretty cool. 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
0: Well, thanks for being a part of our weekend here at 20 The Countdown Magazine. You know, I don't know about you, but I love hearing the stories behind the songs that we get to hear on the show every week. And right now I have Pat Barrett in to share more about I've Got a Fire.
6: Hey, y'all. I am so excited about I've Got a Fire this year for a lot of reasons, but this song was a joy to write. It was a joy to record. It was, I mean, a forever memory to film that music video with my dad. And all throughout that process, it reminded me of a couple things. One, that what we're a part of, this faith that we're a part of, is a long game. This is about our entire lives being lived and not just living in the moment we're in, but finishing faithfully. And what an amazing, you know, testimony to the world to watch someone, not just a moment of their life, but the longevity of it, walking towards the Lord is so powerful. But also, gosh, to live in the fullness of what Jesus has done inside of us. And that flame that burns, my prayer is that the older I get, the brighter I burn. And what a sign and a wonder that could be for the world, and what a testimony of how great God is.
1: Number 15.

0: What's up, guys? This is We the Kingdom, and this is the story behind our song, Rescue Me. Y'all, we just want to give you a melody to put to an age-old story of David and Goliath. Man, he had some crazy faith, and it's amazing what God can do when we have faith like that. And we just pray that this song will be a huge encouragement to you guys to know that whatever giants you're facing out there are not impossible to fall to the ground in God's name.
1: Number 13.

0: They are in that number 13 spot again this week here on 20 The Countdown Magazine. It's the band We The Kingdom, and that's their latest called Rescue Me. You know, I don't know if you know this or not, but before We The Kingdom ever stepped into the spotlight as a band, family member Ed Cash, he was already one of the biggest names behind the scenes in Christian music. He actually won the Dove Award for Producer of the Year 4 straight years from 2004 to 2007 and helped write and produce huge songs, including How Great Is Our God. Chris Tomlin. I mean, that is a great one there. Well, I want to do something right now. I want to bring you into the show for just a minute. Peter, he reached out with a voicemail recently, and I always love these because you never know what's coming when you're listening to the voicemail. Could be a favorite song, a life update, or just let me know where you're listening from. So let's go ahead and hear from Peter right now.
1: Hi, my name is Peter Colline. I'm from Calgary, Alberta. I really enjoy 20 Countdown Magazine music. It blesses my soul. And keep on doing the great work that you're doing and getting the gospel through music wherever the stations are throughout the world. And may God bless you all and have a great week. Yeah, bye.
0: Wow, that is so sweet of you, Peter. Thanks for leaving that voicemail. I mean, Peter knows. He knows right there that the best way to make my week is to leave a voicemail on our listener line. 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So go do that right now if you want to make my week. 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
1: Well, this next artist grew up believing that her voice was something to keep to herself, but I'm so glad she's sharing it with us. Here's Jamie McDonald to tell us about her latest song, Ain't No Way.
4: God loves telling stories, and, you know, there's a Bible full of history of the ways that God showed up for his people. You know, just in the nick of time, just when you thought all odds were stacked against you, he shows up and does miracles. He does the unthinkable. And, you know, there's so many instances in my life where I can look back and say, he really has never, ever failed me. And it's funny because when you get in a situation and it's not looking so good, it's so easy for us to freak out and just say, God, where are you? Have you forgotten about me? And this song, Ain't No Way, is just all about that declaration. There's no way you're going to let me down. You've been there for me time and time again. As I look back over my life, there's not one time that you failed me, and you're going to show up for me now. And that's what Ain't No Way is all about.

0: Hardest news. Three things you need to know. Number one.
1: Caleb and John had a pretty big moment recently at the Grand Ole Opry in Nashville, Tennessee. They released a new song with Stephen Curtis Chapman. It is called Proud, and they were invited to join him on stage to perform it the same day that it came out. And before they even took the stage together, Stephen surprised them with an invitation to come back in the next few months and officially make their Grand Ole Opry debut. How cool is that? Check out this little clip that I have for you of that new one called Proud.

0: Number two.
1: Phil Wickham had a fun moment at the University of Kentucky baseball game where he threw out the ceremonial first pitch. And fans, they were so surprised when he showed up to help kick off the game in Kentucky. Now, there's also a deeper connection here. The head baseball coach shared a story about a difficult season and a moment where he said he had to surrender and how Phil's song, The Battle Belongs, was a part of that time in his life. Here's a clip from that moment.
2: I surrender. I said, Lord, I can't do it. I play your song. And this song describes perfectly how God changed my life.
0: Number three.
1: Well, Michael W. Smith is inviting fans to join him for a special 7-day cruise experience. It's happening in 2027. Now, the cruise will be sailing through Norway's fjords, which are narrow waterways between huge cliffs and mountains. That sounds pretty amazing. Now, there's going to be music, worship, and time out at sea with Michael himself. He also says Norway is a special place for him, and he's always looking forward to returning to a place where he's seen God move time and time again. Now, if this sounds like your kind of thing, we have more details for you up at our website at 20thecountdown.com.
0: You're up to date. That was three things you need to know. Now, back to the countdown with William Ryan III. Number 11.

0: Blessing Extra for you this week. It is Carrie Jobe along with Cody Carn singing The Blessing. Well, before we wrap up this first hour of our show, I wanted to recap what happened last week in that top spot.
1: Last week's number one song.

0: was the number one song last week from Matthew West for a second week in a row. Hey, hang out for another hour and see if he can do it for a third.
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0: All right, we are halfway through the countdown, and so far, you might have noticed that only three of the first 10 songs that we played, they actually moved from where they were last week. And I got some bad news, or maybe it's good news for you, but only three more in our top 10 shifted, so yeah, the chart is still pretty steady right now. But hey, we still have a lot ahead, including the winning future fan favorite song coming up for you, and we're going to reveal this week's Station of the Week a little later, so hang with me.
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0: Well, Zach Williams is moving into our top 10 after moving up one this week, and we have him in now to tell us the story behind his new one called Wait For Me.
2: I wrote this song during a time when I felt completely lost. I've been walking through life trying to figure out everything on my own, carrying things I should have laid down years ago. And the more I tried, the harder the road got. One day I finally looked up and prayed, God, I need some direction. And what struck me was realizing he had never left. He was just there patiently waiting for me to turn around. Every detour, every stumble, every mile, every time I walked in the wrong direction, he kept guiding me back. The song is a reminder that even when we take the long way home, God still waits for us.
3: Number 10.

0: Zach Williams moving up one to land in our top 10 this week with his song Wait For Me on 20. Next, it is Caleb and John, and they're dropping down a couple of spots with this one called Finished.
1: Number 9.

0: It's Caleb and John with their song Finish, dropping down two spots to land there at number 9 here on 20. And by the way, if you missed the story about them and Stephen Curtis Chapman teaming up, you got to go back and check out our artist news at our website at 20thecountdown.com. Now it is Andrew Rip holding steady in the same spot as last week with his latest called I Do It Again. Here it is on 20.
1: Number 8.
2: I still

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1: That's number 8 here on 20 The Countdown Magazine. It's called I'd Do It Again from Andrew Rip. You know, he will be out on the Halfway Home Tour this fall with We Are Messengers. That's going to be so fun for them. Well, what is one Christian song that instantly takes you back to a specific moment in your life? Maybe it's a song that got you through a hard season, the one that you heard on the day everything changed, or just one that gives you chills every time it comes on. I think that's one of the coolest things about music, too. Songs become timestamps for what God was doing in our lives that time. And somewhere out there right now, one of these songs in the countdown is becoming that song for somebody listening. 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

0: That is our longest running song at 21 weeks. This week, he's back at number 6. That's Blessing Offer with Lift Me Up on 20, the Countdown Magazine. Well, hey, quick question for you before we jump back into the music. 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I don't know if you knew that or not, but that means listeners just like you are the reason this show keeps going every single week. And this month, I want to give a special shout out to Richard, Jeff, Matthew, Karen, and Fred. They have each been supporting the show for all 5 of those years. Isn't that incredible, the faithfulness there? I cannot imagine doing this without you guys. So thank you for doing that. And we are so grateful here at 20. And hey, if you have ever thought about supporting the mission of 20, this might be a great time for you to jump in. Maybe you love this countdown. 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
0: This week's Station of the Week is WCRH in Williamsport, Maryland. They air 20 every Saturday night at 8 p.m. And this July, they celebrate an incredible milestone, 50 years on the air. Isn't that awesome? And a little fun fact for you. If you decided to take a road trip with me from our studios here in Roanoke, Texas, you'd be looking at almost a 20-hour drive to go see them. So we better pack a lot of snacks for that one, a lot of drinks. But thank you to everyone at WCRH for being a part of our 20 family, and let's hear from them.
5: Hey guys, this is Dave from WCRH in Williamsport, Maryland. I'm the morning host, and I love the show. I've been listening to 20 The Countdown Magazine for a very long time. Now, that doesn't imply that you guys are old or anything. It just means I've been listening for a long time. That's all I'm saying.

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0: That is Phil Wickham back at number 5 with his song Homesick for Heaven on 20 The Countdown magazine. All right, last weekend I had some samples of some new songs that I played for you, and then I encourage you to head over and vote on your favorite song. So hopefully you had a chance to do that. One of those songs was from Emerson Day, and the other one was from Madison Watkins. Both incredible artists, incredible songs. But the one that had the most votes that we're going to play right now in its entirety is the new one from Emerson Day. Here she is singing No Smoke on 20, The Countdown magazine.
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That is the latest from Emerson Day. It's called No Smoke, and that's your winning Future fan favorite from last week. I love that song. That is really powerful, isn't it? Okay, this week I have some new ones for you to hear, and I think you're going to love these songs. Our first one is a brand new one from Forrest Frank. This one is called OK. Here's a little sample for you.

That is the new one from Forrest Frank. It is called OK. The first pick there for the future fan favorite, and I have one more for you. You're going to love this one, too. It's going to be a tough one this week. Here's a new one from Toby Mac called Lord, It Feels Good.

0: 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That's the second pick there for the future fan favorite. The one before it, Forrest Frank with his song OK. That's a tough choice this week, but go help me out and vote.
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2: This is Nate from Elevation Rhythm, and this is the heart behind our song, Washed. The Bible says in Ephesians 2:13, but now in Christ Jesus, you who were once far off have been brought near by the blood of Christ. And that's what the song Wash is all about. We are able to celebrate that we were once far off, and because of the blood of Jesus washing us, we are now near to the heart of the Father.

0: is the band Elevation Rhythm with their latest called Washed, back at number 4 here on 20 The Countdown magazine. You know, that group was not originally intended to be a standalone band because, you know, they have Elevation Worship as well. They actually started by remixing some of the Elevation Worship songs with synths and beats to kind of engage students on Wednesday nights at their home church called Elevation. And that band was sort of birthed from all that. So kind of a cool tidbit there. And that song right there, it's so upbeat, but Washed is one that we should really pay attention to because underneath all that energy in that song, there's a reminder that every one of us needs. A lot of people spend their lives carrying guilt and shame and regret, wondering if God could really forgive that mistake that they made. But the message of Jesus is that grace doesn't wait for you to clean yourself up first. He meets you right where you are. And when God forgives you, he doesn't just cover over the past. He makes you new, washed clean. So great message in that one. And let today be the day that you stop replaying what God has already erased. And if you need prayer about any of that, you can reach out anytime at our website at 20thecountdown.com. And we'd be honored to pray with you.
1: Coming up.
0: Well, just 3 more songs to go on this weekend's countdown. You're going to hear who's at number 1, at number 2, and at number 3 if you stay with me. Take a little break and come on back quickly. And we're going to finish this thing strong.
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2: Well, he's back in this spot again this week. It is Peter Burton. Here he is with Where Would I Be on 20 The Countdown Magazine.

0: He's back at number three again this week. That's Peter Burden with Where Would I Be on 20 The Countdown magazine. This next band just announced their fall tour is coming up with Jeremy Camp and Tim Timmons. Here is Mercy Me with Make It Well on 20.
1: Number two.
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0: the band Mercy Me back at number 2 with their song Make It Well on 20, the Countdown Magazine. 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
0: Well, here in just a minute, we are going to have the number one song in Christian music. 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We stream it right there for you. So go back and listen to it if you miss any part of it this week, or maybe your local station will air it again at some point this weekend. But either way, that number one song in Christian music is coming up, so you don't want to miss it.
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1: Well, if you are counting, this makes 3 weeks in a row for Matthew West to be here in this number one spot. And this week he's in to tell us about this song called Good.
2: For as long as I can remember, I've struggled to fully understand the depths of God's grace and the reality that it truly is a free gift. Instead, I get it all twisted and I think if I do enough good stuff, then maybe, just maybe, I'll be good enough for grace. But this is what Paul said in Romans 11, verse 6. And since it is through God's kindness, then it is not by their good works. For in that case, God's grace would not be what it really is, free and undeserved. So I hope that when you listen to this song, you remember what I'm trying to learn every single day. You're not loved because you're worthy. You're loved because He's good.
3: Number one.

0: It is Matthew West with the number one song in Christian music for a third week in a row. That's his song called Good here on 20 The Countdown magazine. You know, he got to do something so cool recently. He shared the stage with his oldest daughter, Lulu, at a festival they were playing at. And man, it was such a cool thing to see them up there. Such a proud dad when she was there with him. Well, thanks so much for tuning in this week and for giving us a part of your weekend here at 20 The Countdown. We love being a part of what you got going on. And I'd love to hear from you. 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I'm William Ryan III, and I'll talk to you next week.
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1: Search and rescue operations will continue for those still missing at the site of a 9-story building that collapsed in Angela City. Authorities have not lost hope that more survivors could still be rescued from beneath the rubble. 16 people remained missing. The bodies of 4 people, including a Malaysian man and 2 trapped construction workers, have so far been pulled from the debris of the condominium project that collapsed onto a nearby hotel on Sunday. The 4th confirmed fatality has not yet been identified. Unlike during the COVID pandemic, there is no calamity at present that can justify electronic voting in the Senate, even as it maintained that it would be up to the chamber to decide on its procedures, over which the senators engaged in a heated debate that triggered a walkout late Tuesday. The big question now is whether the failure of fugitive Senator Ronald De La Rosa to attend sessions constitutes a justifiable reason to allow him to vote online. Joint teams from the Police Criminal Investigation and Detection Group and NBI conducted simultaneous raids on suspected hideouts of Bato De La Rosa in Metro Manila and Central Luzon, including a house in Angeles City, a house in Barangay Moonwalk in Parañaque, and another residence in Bulacan were among the raided locations. Up to 10,132 overseas Filipino workers, dependents, and stranded OFWs affected by tensions in the Middle East have been repatriated to the Philippines. The DMW also reported that 34,429 Filipinos have received financial assistance to help them recover and reintegrate with their families.

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3: Hello.
4: Hello, and welcome to God's Promises. In each program, we unpack a different idea. Sometimes we'll talk about hell or forgiveness. This time, Jesus. Just who is Jesus? And what is his purpose? He came here to die for our sins, to open the gates of heaven, and by his shed blood at the cross, your sins and my sins are forgiven. That's who Jesus is. For by him all things were created in heaven and on earth, visible and invisible. Beyond that, Jesus reveals who the Father is. The Father God is spirit and beyond our comprehension. So Jesus came to earth in the form of a human. And if we know Jesus, who walked the earth, who was fully God and fully man, you know the Father. The Trinity, Father, Son, and Holy Spirit are three persons in one God. Why don't the planets run into each other, bump into each other? God is a God of order. He's the ruler of the universe. In Isaiah chapter 33, verse 22, for the Lord is our judge, the Lord is our lawgiver, the Lord is our king. Three parts of government: the judiciary, the judge, the legislative, the lawgiver, and the executive, the king. And Jesus reconciles the fallen. Without Jesus, your sins can't be forgiven.
5: Uh-oh.
4: The Bible says without the shedding of blood, there's no remission of sins. Well, in the Old Testament, they would use lambs and other animals and shed their blood on the altar. And now our sins can be forgiven through the shed blood of Jesus Christ. So what's the bottom line? That in all things, he might have preeminence. Put Jesus number one in your life.
5: Yeah, and you got that right.
4: A ranking as pastor I often share with people that I go to church with is 1, Jesus, spouse, children, other. Jesus 1, spouse 2, children 3, other. And most of us spend so much time with other.
2: Yeah.
4: For example, how much time do you spend using your cell phone, smartphone, or your laptop computer each day compared to the time that you spend praying or reading the Bible? It's important for us to accept Jesus, who is our Lord, our Savior, our Redeemer, our King. Jesus said, my Father is always working, and so am I. For the Father loves the Son and shows him in everything he's doing. In fact, if you know Jesus, the Son, do you know the Father? And after Jesus died on the cross, shed his blood for our sins, was raised and went back to heaven, they sent another, a comforter, the Holy Spirit, to lead, guide, and direct us. I tell you the truth, those who listen to my message and believe in God who sent me have eternal life. They will never be condemned for their sins, but they've already passed from death into life. That's in John chapter 5, verse 24. There's going to be judgment of all people. The bad people get judgment, and these people rejected Jesus as their Savior. Well, you know which way they're going. But people who are born again, who believe in Jesus, are saved by grace through faith in Jesus, they'll go to a different judgment seat, a mercy seat. And Jesus, who has already forgiven your sins and mine, will welcome you and me into heaven with our mom and dad and family. What a wonderful person Jesus is. Get to know him yourself. Say that sinner's prayer and really mean it. Dear God, I'm a sinner. I need to be saved. I need to be reconciled by the blood of Jesus. You see, there's no special words to the sinner's prayer. All it has to be is sincere. Tell God you open your heart by faith and that you embrace Jesus as your personal Lord and Savior. Invite Jesus to come into your heart. Forgive your sins. He did that at the cross by his shed blood on Calvary. And once you invite Jesus into your heart, you're justified just as if you had never sinned. Who is Jesus to you? Who is Jesus to you? That's the real question. We can tell you what the Bible says, but who is Jesus to you? Take some time in prayer and invite Jesus into your heart today. That is God's Promises for this time. Thank you so much for listening. Invite your friends to tune in. And thanks most of all for your prayers.
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1: Rise up! Search and rescue operations will continue for those still missing at the site of a 9-story building that collapsed in Angeles City. Authorities have not lost hope that more survivors could still be rescued from beneath the rubble. 16 people remained missing. The bodies of 4 people, including a Malaysian man and 2 trapped construction workers, have so far been pulled from the debris of the condominium project that collapsed onto a nearby hotel on Sunday. The 4th confirmed fatality has not yet been identified. Unlike during the COVID pandemic, there is no calamity at present that can justify electronic voting in the Senate, even as it maintained that it would be up to the chamber to decide on its procedures, over which the senators engaged in a heated debate that triggered a walkout late Tuesday. The big question now is whether the failure of fugitive Senator Ronald De La Rosa to attend sessions constitutes a justifiable reason to allow him to vote online. Joint teams from the Police Criminal Investigation and Detection Group and NBI conducted simultaneous raids on suspected hideouts of Bato De La Rosa in Metro Manila and Central Luzon, including a house in Angeles City, a house in Barangay Moonwalk in Parañaque, and another residence in Bulacan were among the raided locations. Up to 10,132 overseas Filipino workers, dependents, and stranded OFWs affected by tensions in the Middle East have been repatriated to the Philippines. The DMW also reported that 34,429 Filipinos have received financial assistance to help them recover and reintegrate with their families.

We're going to sing about the name of Jesus Christ, the name of the Lord. And it's our desire tonight that we would just lift His name above all other names. Can you just close your eyes for a moment and say this name, Jesus? Say it again, Jesus. What does that name mean to us tonight? What does it mean to you tonight? When I speak the name of Jesus, it's as though I can see His face and I can sense His arms wrapped around me. And I realize that there's so much power and dynamic in that name that my life forever has been changed. Praise His name. That's what we're going to do tonight. Let's do it now.

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1: Rise up! Search and rescue operations will continue for those still missing at the site of a 9-story building that collapsed in Angeles City. Authorities have not lost hope that more survivors could still be rescued from beneath the rubble. 16 people remained missing. The bodies of 4 people, including a Malaysian man and 2 trapped construction workers, have so far been pulled from the debris of the condominium project that collapsed onto a nearby hotel on Sunday. The 4th confirmed fatality has not yet been identified. Unlike during the COVID pandemic, there is no calamity at present that can justify electronic voting in the Senate, even as it maintained that it would be up to the chamber to decide on its procedures, over which the senators engaged in a heated debate that triggered a walkout late Tuesday. The big question now is whether the failure of fugitive Senator Ronald De La Rosa to attend sessions constitutes a justifiable reason to allow him to vote online. Joint teams from the Police Criminal Investigation and Detection Group and NBI conducted simultaneous raids on suspected hideouts of Bato De La Rosa in Metro Manila and Central Luzon, including a house in Angeles City, a house in Barangay Moonwalk in Parañaque, and another residence in Bulacan were among the raided locations. Up to 10,132 overseas Filipino workers, dependents, and stranded OFWs affected by tensions in the Middle East have been repatriated to the Philippines. The DMW also reported that 34,429 Filipinos have received financial assistance to help them recover and reintegrate with their families.

0: 8, 7, 6, 5, 4, 3, 2, 1.
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0: day, and I'm thankful for those people who gave up the ultimate sacrifice for freedom. So often we can take that for granted. So yo, Memorial Day, that's what I'm stoked about.
1: Yes, very nice. And speaking of Memorial Day, we had a very special one. We've been getting to know this kind of older gentleman at our church whose wife recently passed away. And you know what? We invited them over for Memorial Day barbecue. And it was such an amazing time. Just a wonderful person and was so easy to talk to. So, hey, take a chance. Invite someone over that maybe you wouldn't normally invite. Who knows? Maybe you get a new friend. I'm stoked.
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Oh yes, that was We Are Leo with Northern Lights, the Interact remix. Coming in now, legend Sandy Hunter with Raining Sunshine.

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1: For as many as are led by the Spirit of God, they are the sons of God. 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That's Romans 8, 14 and 16, and that is your word over wax.
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0: yeah, that was Hillsong Young and Free with Brighter. 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

0: favorites. That's Jesus Loves Electro, Made to Be, and coming in out another incredible one. It's a Sonar Zone Utopia Maxim Remix.
1: All over the world, the gospel is bearing fruit. 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
2: 316.
0: Hey, yo, guys, we want to make sure that we share the most important news that we possibly could share with you, and that is the fact that God loves you. And he said in the Bible, in John 3:16, that for God so loved the world that he gave his one and only Son, that whosoever believes in him will not perish but have everlasting life. The truth is he loves you. The truth is that we're separated from him because of our sin, and all of us have that in common. We've all sinned and fallen short of the glory of God, but he loves us and he wants a relationship with us. And he wants to set us free from our sins. And he's given us a free gift of salvation if we will repent and turn away from our sins. And we can't do that alone. And the first step is just recognizing that you need a Savior and you need Jesus to invite him into our life. He died for you on a cross to pay for all of your sins. But 3 days later, he rose again. And he's alive. He knows you and he wants a relationship with you. Today's the day to make him the Lord of your life. And so wherever you are, would you just pray and say, Jesus, I believe in you. I'm a sinner and I need forgiveness. I repent and I ask you to forgive me. I believe you died on the cross to pay for my sins. And I believe that you rose again. And so today I choose to follow you. I give you my life. Would you come into mine and help me to follow you? In Jesus' name, amen. The Bible's clear that if you confess with your mouth that Jesus is Lord and believe in your heart that God raised him from the dead,

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0: 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Rise
1: up! Search and rescue operations will continue for those still missing at the site of a 9-story building that collapsed in Angeles City. Authorities have not lost hope that more survivors could still be rescued from beneath the rubble. 16 people remained missing. The bodies of 4 people, including a Malaysian man and 2 trapped construction workers, have so far been pulled from the debris of the condominium project that collapsed onto a nearby hotel on Sunday. The 4th confirmed fatality has not yet been identified. Unlike during the COVID pandemic, there is no calamity at present that can justify electronic voting in the Senate, even as it maintained that it would be up to the chamber to decide on its procedures, over which the senators engaged in a heated debate that triggered a walkout late Tuesday. The big question now is whether the failure of fugitive Senator Ronald De La Rosa to attend sessions constitutes a justifiable reason to allow him to vote online. Joint teams from the Police Criminal Investigation and Detection Group and NBI conducted simultaneous raids on suspected hideouts of Bato De La Rosa in Metro Manila and Central Luzon, including a house in Angeles City, a house in Barangay Moonwalk in Parañaque, and another residence in Bulacan were among the raided locations. Up to 10,132 overseas Filipino workers, dependents, and stranded OFWs affected by tensions in the Middle East have been repatriated to the Philippines. The DMW also reported that 34,429 Filipinos have received financial assistance to help them recover and reintegrate with their families.
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3: 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And remember, beats is spelled with the Z. I'll get back to you. We'll figure out a strategized plan on how to make that work. All right? Text lines are always wide open. 281-886-3915. 281-886-3915. You ever wanted to text your way or call your way into the show? Speaking of the show, jam-packed show. New music is still loaded down. We'll get a recap of that. Segment 3, the question of the day is a good one. I got some audio you need to hear. An 18-year-old proposes to his 18-year-old girlfriend. Yeah, I said it. An 18-year-old proposes to his 18-year-old girlfriend at the prom. What do you feel about young marriages? Is 18 too early? We'll talk about that in segment 3. Segment 2, Mark White is back. He has a Make a Difference Minute you don't want to miss, and I got the top 15 songs from around the nation. So at number 15, here's Miles Minnick.
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1: Number 14.

0: 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This song fell a whole lot, maybe because they're pumping out so much new music. But number 13 is Welcome to the Tribe. Here's Indie Tribe at number 13.
1: Number 13.
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0: 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Speaking of up, at number 12, here's Derek Minor coming straight at you.
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0: I look to the sky and thank God for another day. The money that we make, it can't replace faith and hope and love. 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
1: Counting them down, 15 down to number one. A little birdie told me we have a brand new number one, so you have to listen all the way to the end. Keeping the countdown going, let's go to war. Here's Shepherd at number 11.
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0: 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Hey, we do a morning meetup each and every Monday, Tuesday, and Wednesday. Before you step outside the four walls, we try to give some inspiration before your day starts on the morning meetup and tell you some of these best Bible stories that exist. Maybe the ones you didn't hear at a vacation Bible school or Sunday school, but really match our today's life. So we go into that. And if you ever wanted to join it, we do it on Zoom. We call it the morning meetup. 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All you got to do is text me right now to 281-886-3915 and text the word link. 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The number 10 song, Caleb Gordon, God is by my side.
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1: 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I got a chance to see this song live, and KB tore it up. 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

0: KB right there inside the Bless Beast Live weekend syndicated show. Everybody knows he's one of my favorite artists out there. And it only for me, it feels like the only time this happens is when the KB record. We had Blood right there at number 9. Backdoor with his latest single. It's called Left Hand. This song is about marriage. I love it. Terri Ann is on this song with him. Check it out at number 8.
1: Number 8.

That was KB at number 9 and number 8 inside the Blesby's Live Weekend Syndicated Show. Stick and Stay, he will not be number 7. Stick and Stay, we'll be right back with segment 2. That's next inside the Blesby's Live Show.

0: 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It is the Blessed Beast Live Weekend Syndicated Show, segment number two. My name is Marcus Sullivan, hosting this thing each and every week on Instagram at Marcus Sullivan Live. This segment, segment two, is brought to you by Lockdown Love. Lockdown Love is our feature that we reach out inside the prison walls and talk to the incarcerated inmates. Did you know the Blessed Beast Live Show airs each and every week in about five or six state prisons? 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So I ask you right now, sir, right now, ma'am, if you've never ever had a chance to give, could you please open your heart and actually give your donation to the Blessed Beats Show Lockdown Love feature? We're on Cash App at Blessed Beats, B-L-E-S-S-E-D. Beats is spelled with a Z. And I just thought about it. We've never had a chance to get any donations from Canada simply because Canada does not do Cash App. Yeah, I just found that out. Been doing the Blessed Beast Show for years, and I was wondering why we get a lot of listeners out of Canada, Ottawa, and they were never able to give. But not to worry, you could always Zelle right into the show, 281-692-4537. 281-692-4537 if you wanted to go ahead and sow a seed into the Lockdown Love feature. That's right into the Blessed Beast Show. Let's keep the countdown going at the number seven spot with Automatic. Here's Hovey.
1: Number seven.

0: 6 songs to go inside the Bless Beats Live Weekend Syndicated Show. We just talked about artists from Canada. How about this guy, Preston Janzel, second week on the countdown. Song is back. He had the original version. I'm talking about Big God. Here he is at the number 6 spot, Big God Remix.
1: Number 6.

0: Canada's own Preston John Zell, Big God remix right there as we continue the countdown. We made it down to 5 songs to go inside the Blessed Beast Live Weekend Syndicated Show. If you ever need some Christian merch, maybe you want to put your faith on display, go to the website SamuiSupply.com. 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Keeping the countdown going. Under the blood, Alex Jean, right now.
1: Number 5.
2: Under the blood, miss me, under the blood. 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

0: Alex Jean right there with the number 5 song. That's my wife's favorite artist, Alex Jean. And there he is with the number 5 song, Under the Blood. We keep the countdown going straight at you. Indie Tribe dropped last week, and because they had more music, here's one of their newest ones. It's called Location, Indie Tribe. Check this one out.
1: Number 4.

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1: Three songs to go. We have a brand new number one. So you definitely got to stick around for it. We've made it down to three songs. A lot of international artists on the show today. We had Preston Johnzell from Ottawa. Well, how about from overseas? I want to say Africa. How about Limo Blaze with Way?
2: Number three.

0: That's Limo Blaze with Way at number three. I don't know if he's actually from Africa. If you know where he is actually from, text me 281-886-3915. Keeping the countdown going. Was number one for the last 3 weeks. It's moved to the number two spot, which means we have a brand new number one. But right now at number two, Aaron Cole has Usher in the Spirit. This is a remake. Can you tell me where it comes from?
1: Number two.

0: And we made it down to the number one song this week inside the Blessed Peace Live Weekend syndicated show. The reason why this song made it to the number one spot so fast is because this guy's a big artist, and he put out a challenge and let people rap over his beat. This was genius marketing, and it helps us learn the song. So when the song dropped, it was amazing. Number one song this week, Jesus Is Alive, Forrest Frank. Let me know what you feel. Check this out at number one.
1: Number one.
2: Muhammad is still in his tomb, and Joseph Smith is still in his tomb, and Buddha is still in his tomb, and Confucius is still in his tomb. But there is one man who was not found in the tomb. I

0: Forrest Frank, a big record right there. New stuff on the Blessed Be Show. And at number one, Jesus Is Alive. 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And you can find out what the question of the day, which will be next. But first, it's time to check in Alabama with Mark White as he's back with the Make a Difference Minute. Mark?
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1: On this Make a Difference Minute, we're sharing an urgent update about 4-year-old Mayanna Edmiston and her need for a kidney transplant. At last update, her family had learned that her kidney function is now around 13%. And while she is being added to the deceased donor list, they are continuing to search for a living donor in hopes of finding a match sooner and avoiding dialysis if possible. The challenges they face go beyond the medical side. Following her transplant, Mayanna's family will need to relocate to Nashville for several weeks during recovery, adding even more financial pressure during an already difficult season. This Make a Difference Minute is a reminder that sometimes helping someone starts with simply being willing to step forward, get tested, share a story, or support a family carrying more than most people can see. 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Mayanna is spelled M-I-Y-A-N-N-A. For more stories of encouragement and community, follow The Mark White Show. 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
0: 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He makes a difference in 1 minute. All right, the question of the day that's coming up next in segment 3. What do you think about young marriages? We'll talk about it next. Don't move. 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

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My name is Marcus Sullivan, segment number three. You can always email me and send your questions of the day, and maybe it can appear on the show. Somebody send me a piece of audio. You got to hear. So the question of the day, what do you feel about young marriages? No, not like 28, 30, 35. I mean like 18. Yeah. Wait till you hear this audio next.

All right, welcome back to the Blessed Beast Live Weekend Syndicated Show. We're talking about young marriages. An 18-year-old prom proposal sparks debate about marriages. I'm going to play the audio, and you let me know what you think. All right, 18, marriage is working. We know that. But can today's generation survive? I know with God, yes. But what are your thoughts about an 18-year-old marriage? 281-886-3915. I'll read some of your comments next. Don't move.

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I told you it was some amazing audio. We're talking about this 18-year-old prom turned into a wedding proposal. One 18-year-old male proposed to his prom date and asked her for a hand in marriage. She actually said yes, but then the internet did what the internet does. It raised a lot of questions. Can 18-year-olds successfully be married? Are they mature enough? I mean, you can't even vote until you're of a certain age. You can't fight for your country until you're of a certain age. But marriage at 18? I know with God, anything is possible. Well, what do you think, right? Humble Eli from social media says, this is how our grandparents and great parents did it, good and young. So yes, from that person. G-Man actually says, I know a bunch of couples that have been together since high school. This is not too wild. Congratulations to them. Shay, oh my God, says, I'm just proud of this young man doing grown man stuff. Yep. You got a lot of them. And I want to say TJ Harper actually said, I respect and support this. We would all rather see a young 18-year-old couple engagement than the destruction of young people together. Build early young, brother, and create will, and the creator will continue to reward you every step of the way. Congratulations. Authentic Clutch J, he said this is rare, and I'm proud of him. So the comments have been coming in pretty smooth. What are your thoughts? 281-886-3915. 281-886-3915.

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0: All right, welcome back to the Blessed Peace Live Weekend Syndicated Show. Segment number 4. My name is Marcus Sullivan. 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As we jump into this new music segment, man, this is for my artist out there. So if you are an artist and you know an artist, it is simple. Let's get your stuff on the show. All you have to do right now is email me. Music must be clean, must be faith-based, and it must be an MP3 to blessedbeatsmedia@gmail.com. Coming in first at new music, you got to turn this one up. We say this in the streets. My young people always say it, trust the process. So Jay Fish created this song.
2: 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Every difficult moment you're having, he just processing you. 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Everything you're going through.

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2: 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One thing I love about new music is you get some of the wildest names in Christian hip hop. This guy, his name is JB the Preacher. Wonder what he's rapping about. Check this one out. It's called Go Jesus.

0: Go Jesus. Almost like Lil Wayne's classic, Go DJ. But we're doing it for Jesus. Maybe. Yeah, you get it. It's the Blessed Beats Live Weekend syndicated show. 1K Few dropped an album last week, and it was called Any Given Sunday. You remember Willie Beeman? Little tidbit of information. I was actually in that movie, Any Given Sunday, way back in the day. And he had the jersey on. Took me back in so many memories. But his first single off of that new project is called Hello Jesus. Check him out. 1K Few coming straight at us. New stuff.
1: Hit the plug phone. Yeah. Hello Jesus. Hello.

0: New stuff right there, 1K Few. I guarantee you that will be on our countdown soon. One of H-Town's artists blew up off of TikTok. Off of a freestyle on TikTok, and now he's a full-fledged Christian hip-hop artist. I'm talking about Kieran the Light. His new song is called Forgiven. Check this one out.
1: Lord, I ask for your grace over my life as I repent of my sins. 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

0: Memorial Day, and I'm thankful for those people who gave up the ultimate sacrifice for freedom. So often we can take that for granted. So yo, Memorial Day, that's what I'm stoked about.
1: Yes, very nice. And speaking of Memorial Day, we had a very special one. We've been getting to know this kind of older gentleman at our church whose wife recently passed away. And you know what? We invited them over for Memorial Day barbecue. And it was such an amazing time. Just a wonderful person and was so easy to talk to. So, hey, take a chance. Invite someone over that maybe you wouldn't normally invite. Who knows? Maybe you get a new friend. I'm stoked.
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Oh, yes, that was We Are Leo with Northern Lights, the Interact remix. Coming in now, legend, Sandy Hunter with Raining Sunshine.

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1: For as many as are led by the Spirit of God, they are the sons of God. 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

0: Oh, yeah, that was Hillsong Young and Free with Brighter. 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

0: favorites. That's Jesus Loves Electro, Made to Be, and coming in now, another incredible one. 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
1: 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Preach the gospel to the ends of the earth. Preach the gospel.
2: 316.
0: Hey, yo, guys, we want to make sure that we share the most important news that we possibly could share with you, and that is the fact that God loves you. And he said in the Bible, in John 3:16, that for God so loved the world that he gave his one and only son, that whosoever believes in him will not perish but have everlasting life. The truth is he loves you. The truth is that we're separated from him because of our sin, and all of us have that in common. We've all sinned and fallen short of the glory of God, but he loves us and he wants a relationship with us. And he wants to set us free from our sins. And he's given us a free gift of salvation if we will repent and turn away from our sins. And we can't do that alone. And the first step is just recognizing that you need a Savior and you need Jesus to invite him into our life. He died for you on a cross to pay for all of your sins. But 3 days later, he rose again. And he's alive. He knows you and he wants a relationship with you. Today's the day to make him the Lord of your life. And so wherever you are, would you just pray and say, Jesus, I believe in you. I'm a sinner and I need forgiveness. I repent and I ask you to forgive me. I believe you died on the cross to pay for my sins. And I believe that you rose again. And so today I choose to follow you. I give you my life. Would you come into mine and help me to follow you? In Jesus' name, amen. The Bible's clear that if you confess with your mouth that Jesus is Lord and believe in your heart that God raised

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1: Rise up! Search and rescue operations will continue for those still missing at the site of a 9-story building that collapsed in Angeles City. Authorities have not lost hope that more survivors could still be rescued from beneath the rubble. 16 people remained missing. The bodies of 4 people, including a Malaysian man and 2 trapped construction workers, have so far been pulled from the debris of the condominium project that collapsed onto a nearby hotel on Sunday. The 4th confirmed fatality has not yet been identified. Unlike during the COVID pandemic, there is no calamity at present that can justify electronic voting in the Senate, even as it maintained that it would be up to the chamber to decide on its procedures, over which the senators engaged in a heated debate that triggered a walkout late Tuesday. The big question now is whether the failure of fugitive Senator Ronald De La Rosa to attend sessions constitutes a justifiable reason to allow him to vote online. Joint teams from the Police Criminal Investigation and Detection Group and NBI conducted simultaneous raids on suspected hideouts of Bato De La Rosa in Metro Manila and Central Luzon, including a house in Angeles City, a house in Barangay Moonwalk in Parañaque, and another residence in Bulacan were among the raided locations. Up to 10,132 overseas Filipino workers, dependents, and stranded OFWs affected by tensions in the Middle East have been repatriated to the Philippines. The DMW also reported that 34,429 Filipinos have received financial assistance to help them recover and reintegrate with their families.

0: Yes, yes, yes. Welcome to the Bless Beats Live Weekend Syndicated Show. 2 hours, non-stop music. Positive vibe, dope content, new music that you can use. I'm your host. My name is Marcus Sullivan. I'm on Instagram at Marcus Sullivan Live. Also, more content. You can follow the show at Blessed Beats Live. 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And remember, beats is spelled with the Z. I'll get back to you. We'll figure out a strategized plan on how to make that work. All right? Text lines are always wide open. 281-886-3915. 281-886-3915. You ever wanted to text your way or call your way into the show? Speaking of the show, jam-packed show. New music is still loaded down. We'll get a recap of that. Segment 3, the question of the day is a good one. I got some audio you need to hear. An 18-year-old proposes to his 18-year-old girlfriend. Yeah, I said it. An 18-year-old proposes to his 18-year-old girlfriend at the prom. What do you feel about young marriages? Is 18 too early? We'll talk about that in segment 3. Segment 2, Mark White is back. He has a Make a Difference Minute you don't want to miss, and I got the top 15 songs from around the nation. So at number 15, here's Miles Minnick.
1: Number 15.

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1: Number 14.

0: 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This song fell a whole lot, maybe because they're pumping out so much new music. But number 13 is Welcome to the Tribe. Here's Indie Tribe at number 13.
1: Number 13.
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1: 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Speaking of up, at number 12, here's Derek Minor coming straight at you.
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0: happy as I look to the sky and thank God for another day. The money that we make, it can't replace faith and hope and love. 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
1: Counting them down, 15 down to number one. A little birdie told me we have a brand new number one, so you have to listen all the way to the end. Keeping the countdown going, let's go to war. Here's Shepherd at number 11.
2: Number 11.

0: 10 songs, 10 songs to go inside the Blessed Beast Live weekend syndicated show. Hey, we do a morning meetup each and every Monday, Tuesday, and Wednesday. Before you step outside the four walls, we try to give some inspiration before your day starts on the morning meetup and tell you some of these best Bible stories that exist. Maybe the ones you didn't hear at a vacation Bible school or Sunday school, but really match our today's life. So we go into that. And if you ever wanted to join it, we do it on Zoom. We call it the morning meetup each and every morning, Monday, Tuesday, and Wednesday, 7:30 Central Time. All you got to do is text me right now to 281-886-3915 and text the word link. I'll send you the link to the morning meetup, and you can join us this Monday coming up. The number 10 song, Caleb Gordon, God is by my side.
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1: 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I got a chance to see this song live, and KB tore it up. 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

0: KB right there inside the Blessed Beast Live weekend syndicated show. Everybody knows he's one of my favorite artists out there. And it only for me, it feels like the only time this happens is when the KB record. We had Blood right there at number 9. Backdoor with his latest single. It's called Left Hand. This song is about marriage. I love it. Terri-Ann is on this song with him. Check it out at number 8.
1: Number 8.

0: 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Stick and Stay, he will not be number 7. 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
0: 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My name is Marcus Sullivan, hosting this thing each and every week on Instagram at Marcus Sullivan Live. This segment, segment 2, is brought to you by Lockdown Love. Lockdown Love is our feature that we reach out inside the prison walls and talk to the incarcerated inmates. 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Praise God. 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So I ask you right now, sir, right now, ma'am, if you never ever had a chance to give, could you please open your heart and actually give your donation to the Blessed Beats Show Lockdown Love feature? We're on Cash App at Blessed Beats, B-L-E-S-S-E-D. Beats is spelled with a Z. And I just thought about it. We've never had a chance to get any donations from Canada simply because Canada does not do Cash App. Yeah, I just found that out. Been doing the Bless Beats Show for years, and I was wondering why we get a lot of listeners out of Canada, Ottawa, and they were never able to give. But not to worry, you could always Zelle right into the show, 281-692-4537. 281-692-4537 if you wanted to go ahead and sow a seed into the Lockdown Love feature. That's right into the Bless Beats Show. Let's keep the countdown going at the number 7 spot with Automatic. Here's Hovey.
2: Number 7.

0: 6 songs to go inside the Bless Beats Live Weekend Syndicated Show. We just talked about artists from Canada. How about this guy, Preston Janzel, second week on the countdown. Song is back. He had the original version. I'm talking about Big God. Here he is at the number 6 spot, Big God Remix.
1: Number 6.

0: Canada's own Preston John Zell, Big God remix right there as we continue the countdown. We made it down to 5 songs to go inside the Blesby's Live Weekend syndicated show. If you ever need some Christian merch, maybe you want to put your faith on display, go to the website SamuiSupply.com. 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Keeping the countdown going. Under the blood, Alex Jean, right now.
1: Number 5.
2: Under the blood, me say me under the blood. 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

0: Alex Jean right there with the number 5 song. That's my wife's favorite artist, Alex Jean. And there he is with the number 5 song, Under the Blood. We keep the countdown going straight at you. Indie Tribe dropped last week, and because they had more music, here's one of their newest ones. It's called Location, Indie Tribe. Check this one out.
1: Number 4.

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1: Three songs to go. We have a brand new number one. So you definitely got to stick around for it. We've made it down to three songs. A lot of international artists on the show today. We had Preston John Zell from Ottawa. Well, how about from overseas? I want to say Africa. How about Limo Blaze with Way?
2: Number three.

0: That's Limo Blaze with Way at number three. I don't know if he's actually from Africa. If you know where he is actually from, text me 281-886-3915. Keeping the countdown going. Was number one for the last 3 weeks. It's moved to the number two spot, which means we have a brand new number one. But right now at number two, Aaron Cole has Usher in the Spirit. This is a remake. Can you tell me where it comes from?
1: Number two.

0: And we made it down to the number one song this week inside the Bless Beats Live Weekend Syndicated Show. The reason why this song made it to the number one spot so fast is because this guy's a big artist, and he put out a challenge and let people rap over his beat. This was genius marketing, and it helps us learn the song. So when the song dropped, it was amazing. Number one song this week, Jesus Is Alive. Forrest Frank, Let Me Know What You Feel. Check this out at number one.
1: Number one.
2: Muhammad is still in his tomb, and Joseph Smith is still in his tomb, and Buddha is still in his tomb, and Confucius is still in his tomb. But there is one man

0: Force Frank, big record right there. New stuff on the Blessed Be Show. And at number one, Jesus is Alive. 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And you can find out what the question of the day, which will be next. But first, it's time to check in Alabama with Mark White as he's back with the Make a Difference Minute. Mark?
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1: On this Make a Difference Minute, we're sharing an urgent update about 4-year-old Mayanna Edmiston and her need for a kidney transplant. At last update, her family had learned that her kidney function is now around 13%. And while she is being added to the deceased donor list, they are continuing to search for a living donor in hopes of finding a match sooner and avoiding dialysis if possible. The challenges they face go beyond the medical side. Following her transplant, Mayanna's family will need to relocate to Nashville for several weeks during recovery, adding even more financial pressure during an already difficult season. This Make a Difference Minute is a reminder that sometimes helping someone starts with simply being willing to step forward, get tested, share a story, or support a family carrying more than most people can see. If you would like to learn more about becoming a potential donor for Mayanna through Vanderbilt, you can go to VanderbiltHealth.com. 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Mayanna is spelled M-I-Y-A-N-N-A. For more stories of encouragement and community, follow The Mark White Show. This is Mark White encouraging you to find your purpose by making a difference in someone's life today.
0: 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He makes a difference in 1 minute. All right, the question of the day that's coming up next in segment 3. What do you think about young marriages? We'll talk about it next. Don't move. 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

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My name is Marcus Sullivan, segment number three. You can always email me and send your questions of the day, and maybe it can appear on the show. Somebody send me a piece of audio. You got to hear. So the question of the day, what do you feel about young marriages? No, not like 28, 30, 35. I mean like 18. Yeah. Wait till you hear this audio next.

Right, welcome back to the Blessed Beast Live Weekend Syndicated Show. We're talking about young marriages. An 18-year-old prom proposal sparks debate about marriages. I'm going to play the audio, and you let me know what you think. All right, 18, marriage is working, we know that, but can today's generation survive? I know with God, yes, but what are your thoughts about an 18-year-old marriage? 281-886-3915, I'll read some of your comments next, don't move.

All right, welcome back to the Blessed Beats Live Weekend Syndicated Show. I told you it was some amazing audio. We're talking about this 18-year-old prom turned into a wedding proposal. One 18-year-old male proposed to his prom date and asked her for her hand in marriage. She actually said yes, but then the internet did what the internet does. It raised a lot of questions. Can 18-year-olds successfully be married? Are they mature enough? I mean, you can't even vote until you're of a certain age. You can't fight for your country until you're of a certain age. But marriage at 18? I know with God, anything is possible. Well, what do you think, right? Humble Eli from social media says, this is how our grandparents and great parents did it, good and young. So yes, from that person. G-Man actually says, I know a bunch of couples that have been together since high school. This is not too wild. Congratulations to them. Shay, oh my God, says, I'm just proud of this young man doing grown man stuff. Yep. You got a lot of them. And I want to say TJ Harper actually said, I respect and support this. We would all rather see a young 18-year-old couple engagement than the destruction of young people together. Build early young, brother, and create will, and the creator will continue to reward you every step of the way. Congratulations. Authentic Clutch J, he said this is rare, and I'm proud of him. So the comments have been coming in pretty smooth. What are your thoughts? 281-886-3915. 281-886-3915.

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0: All right, welcome back to the Blessed Beast Live Weekend Syndicated Show, segment number 4. My name is Marcus Sullivan. 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As we jump into this new music segment, man, this is for my artist out there. So if you are an artist and you know an artist, it is simple. Let's get your stuff on the show. All you have to do right now is email me. Music must be clean, must be faith-based, and it must be an MP3 to blessbeatsmedia@gmail.com. Coming in first at new music, you got to turn this one up. We say this in the streets. My young people always say it, trust the process. So Jay Fish created this song.
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2: 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One thing I love about new music is you get some of the wildest names in Christian hip hop. This guy, his name is JB the Preacher. Wonder what he's rapping about. Check this one out. It's called Go Jesus.

0: Go Jesus. Almost like Lil Wayne's classic, Go DJ. But we're doing it for Jesus. Maybe. Yeah, you get it. It's the Blessed Beats Live Weekend syndicated show. 1K Few dropped an album last week, and it was called Any Given Sunday. You remember Willie Beeman? Little tidbit of information. I was actually in that movie, Any Given Sunday, way back in the day. And he had the jersey on. Took me back in so many memories. But his first single off of that new project is called Hello Jesus. Check him out. 1K Few coming straight at us. New stuff.
1: Hit the plug phone.
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1: Hello Jesus.
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0: New stuff right there, 1K Few. I guarantee you that will be on our countdown soon. One of H-Town's artists blew up off of TikTok, off of a freestyle on TikTok, and now he's a full-fledged Christian hip-hop artist. I'm talking about Kieran the Light. His new song is called Forgiven. Check this one out.
1: Lord, I ask for your grace over my life as I repent of my sins. I'm asking you to place your anointing over these lyrics and not only fill me with your spirit, but with all the words to carry out this message. And more importantly, give me the energy.

to the beat, either blood of the Christ or mark of the beast. 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
1: Search and rescue operations will continue for those still missing at the site of a 9-story building that collapsed in Angeles City. Authorities have not lost hope that more survivors could still be rescued from beneath the rubble. 16 people remained missing. The bodies of 4 people, including a Malaysian man and 2 trapped construction workers, have so far been pulled from the debris of the condominium project that collapsed onto a nearby hotel on Sunday. The 4th confirmed fatality has not yet been identified. Unlike during the COVID pandemic, there is no calamity at present that can justify electronic voting in the Senate, even as it maintained that it would be up to the chamber to decide on its procedures, over which the senators engaged in a heated debate that triggered a walkout late Tuesday. The big question now is whether the failure of fugitive Senator Ronald De La Rosa to attend sessions constitutes a justifiable reason to allow him to vote online. Joint teams from the Police Criminal Investigation and Detection Group and NBI conducted simultaneous raids on suspected hideouts of Bato De La Rosa in Metro Manila and Central Luzon, including a house in Angeles City, a house in Barangay Moonwalk in Parañaque, and another residence in Bulacan were among the raided locations. Up to 10,132 overseas Filipino workers, dependents, and stranded OFWs affected by tensions in the Middle East have been repatriated to the Philippines. The DMW also reported that 34,429 Filipinos have received financial assistance to help them recover and reintegrate with their families.

0: 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Rise up!
1: Search and rescue operations will continue for those still missing at the site of a 9-story building that collapsed in Angeles City. Authorities have not lost hope that more survivors could still be rescued from beneath the rubble. 16 people remained missing. The bodies of 4 people, including a Malaysian man and 2 trapped construction workers, have so far been pulled from the debris of the condominium project that collapsed onto a nearby hotel on Sunday. The 4th confirmed fatality has not yet been identified. Unlike during the COVID pandemic, there is no calamity at present that can justify electronic voting in the Senate, even as it maintained that it would be up to the chamber to decide on its procedures, over which the senators engaged in a heated debate that triggered a walkout late Tuesday. The big question now is whether the failure of fugitive Senator Ronald De La Rosa to attend sessions constitutes a justifiable reason to allow him to vote online. Joint teams from the Police Criminal Investigation and Detection Group and NBI conducted simultaneous raids on suspected hideouts of Bato De La Rosa in Metro Manila and Central Luzon, including a house in Angeles City, a house in Barangay Moonwalk in Parañaque, and another residence in Bulacan were among the raided locations. Up to 10,132 overseas Filipino workers, dependents, and stranded OFWs affected by tensions in the Middle East have been repatriated to the Philippines. The DMW also reported that 34,429 Filipinos have received financial assistance to help them recover and reintegrate with their families.

0: 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Rise
1: up! Search and rescue operations will continue for those still missing at the site of a 9-story building that collapsed in Angela City. Authorities have not lost hope that more survivors could still be rescued from beneath the rubble. 16 people remained missing. The bodies of 4 people, including a Malaysian man and 2 trapped construction workers, have so far been pulled from the debris of the condominium project that collapsed onto a nearby hotel on Sunday. The 4th confirmed fatality has not yet been identified. Unlike during the COVID pandemic, there is no calamity at present that can justify electronic voting in the Senate, even as it maintained that it would be up to the chamber to decide on its procedures, over which the senators engaged in a heated debate that triggered a walkout late Tuesday. The big question now is whether the failure of fugitive Senator Ronald De La Rosa to attend sessions constitutes a justifiable reason to allow him to vote online. Joint teams from the Police Criminal Investigation and Detection Group and NBI conducted simultaneous raids on suspected hideouts of Bato De La Rosa in Metro Manila and Central Luzon, including a house in Angeles City, a house in Barangay Moonwalk in Parañaque, and another residence in Bulacan were among the raided locations. Up to 10,132 overseas Filipino workers, dependents, and stranded OFWs affected by tensions in the Middle East have been repatriated to the Philippines. The DMW also reported that 34,429 Filipinos have received financial assistance to help them recover and reintegrate with their families.

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1: This is, by the way, the encouragement we find in the Bible to love our enemies is an encouragement familiar to most of us. It sounds good, but how do we do it? So what exactly did he mean when Jesus said, love your enemies, bless them that curse you, do good to them that hate you? It doesn't mean we surrender to them or adopt their ways. We are not asked to love their attitudes, beliefs, or actions, but we are asked to love them. I still don't know quite how to do that. It's difficult. But one of my prayers is that I might be led to do what the Lord asks me to do, that he would show me a way. Perhaps you would join me in that prayer. This is By the Way.

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1: up! Search and rescue operations will continue for those still missing at the site of a 9-story building that collapsed in Angela City. Authorities have not lost hope that more survivors could still be rescued from beneath the rubble. 16 people remained missing. The bodies of 4 people, including a Malaysian man and 2 trapped construction workers, have so far been pulled from the debris of the condominium project that collapsed onto a nearby hotel on Sunday. The 4th confirmed fatality has not yet been identified. Unlike during the COVID pandemic, there is no calamity at present that can justify electronic voting in the Senate, even as it maintained that it would be up to the chamber to decide on its procedures, over which the senators engaged in a heated debate that triggered a walkout late Tuesday. The big question now is whether the failure of fugitive Senator Ronald De La Rosa to attend sessions constitutes a justifiable reason to allow him to vote online. Joint teams from the Police Criminal Investigation and Detection Group and NBI conducted simultaneous raids on suspected hideouts of Bato De La Rosa in Metro Manila and Central Luzon, including a house in Angeles City, a house in Barangay Moonwalk in Parañaque, and another residence in Bulacan were among the raided locations. Up to 10,132 overseas Filipino workers, dependents, and stranded OFWs affected by tensions in the Middle East have been repatriated to the Philippines. The DMW also reported that 34,429 Filipinos have received financial assistance to help them recover and reintegrate with their families.

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0: Hi friends, this is Sean Dagenhart. Thanks so much for joining us today for the Gospel Fest Hour. Got a wonderful program for you today, including songs from Allison Spear, the Mylon Hayes family, Greater Vision, the Booth Brothers, and more. Starting us off is the Collingsworth family, Living in Love with the Lord.

That was the Martins with Praise to the Lord. Well, here's Andy Griffith. I love the old Andy Griffith show. This is a song from one of his gospel projects. It is no secret.

It is no secret what God can do, written by the great Stuart Hamblin. That was Andy Griffith. Here's my good friend Ben Waits from his Ben Waits and Friends album with He Loves Me.

Heavenly Father. That was Kana's voice from their album, This Changes Everything. Well, I'm Sean Dagenhart. We got more great Southern gospel music ahead, including songs from Greater Vision, Jeff and Sherry Easter, and the Mark Trammell Quartet. 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

Sing Sister Sing. That was Jeff and Sherry Easter. Well, this next group was developed by a Cathedral alumni, Mark Trammell. Sang for the Cathedrals in Gold City for many years until forming the Mark Trammell Quartet. Here they are with an old Cathedral's favorite, That Day at Calvary.

from their Treasures album. That was the Mark Trammell Quartet, That Day at Calvary. Well, there's more great music ahead. In the meantime, visit us online. 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Just search for the Gospel Fest Hour. Leave us a note. 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And also, you can list some songs you'd like to hear on future shows. 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

Stepping in the Light. That was the Mylon Hayes Family from their Hymns and Classics album. Here's Ernie Haas and the Signature Sound Quartet from their Favorite Hymns of Fanny Crosby project, He Hideth My Soul.

He hideth my soul in the cleft of the rock. That was Ernie Haas and the Signature Sound Quartet, that beautiful hymn by Fanny Crosby. Here's my group, the Gospel Fest Singers, featuring Diana Sheets from our album, The Sweetest Song I Know. This is Heaven Will Surely Be Worth It All.

Heaven will surely be worth it all. That was the Gospel Fest Singers. You can find that song on our CD, The Sweetest Song I Know, by visiting our website at gospelfestradio.com. Here's Allison Spear with The Light of the Kerosene.

0: That's The Light of the Kerosene by Allison Spear from her album Writer, songs that she co-wrote. Well, I'm Sean Dagenhart. Thanks for joining us today for the Gospel Fest Hour. Hope you can listen in and turn your radios on every week. Same time, same station, right here for more great Southern Gospel music. The Gospel Fest Hour is a listener-supported program. 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Gifts can also be sent to our ministry at 14 Pin Oak Court, Washington, Illinois, 61571. Again, that address is Gospel Fest Ministries, 14 Pin Oak Court, Washington, Illinois, 61571. No gift is too small. All are very much appreciated. Well, closing us out today's Hovey Lister and the Sensational Statesman, a live recording of Getaway Jordan. Until next time.
1: You're listening to the original Wally Fowler All Night Singing, November the 6th, right here in Nashville, Tennessee, 1959. This is the 11th anniversary and the greatest crowd that's ever assembled for any program in the Ryman Auditorium is here tonight for the All Night Sing.

Personal. You know, I promise the Lord if he set me free. I and said I'll find what the end might be. One day I was walking along. You know, I heard a voice, but I saw the one. Hey now, the voice I heard sounded oh so sweet. Came down from the head to the soul.